adventure not only in sound, but in song as well. Well, the ancient court madrigals, strange and unfamiliar, and these, the songs of the people, simple songs, work songs, play songs, songs of nature.

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I got my eyes in Brooklyn on Herkimer Street. But the love I got, Lord, in Natchez.

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We thank you for shopping with us today.

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1: How long have you been waiting? Well, I hope I can make it up to you. 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

0: Ça fait 15 ans que j'écoute Radio Diwa. Au début, je m'y attendais pas et ça m'est tombé comme ça. 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Et franchement, j'arrive pas à en décrocher.
1: Everybody's impressed or so concerned about heroin and marijuana and all that until they forget the most dangerous narcotic that exists. And that's the narcotic that is injected into the minds of infants. It's called social narcotics. This is social narcotics. Free. It's just a lie, another game. Being married to slavery, answering to another man's name. Smith, John, and Bill. There's been no divorce, you're married still. Into black minds, white culture, traditions, and principles was injected. Systematically fed into infants until their hearts, souls, and minds was infected. Free, but raped of pride. Free and black, but white inside. Free. With no past or present and the future's being denied. Mammy little baby don't know his name. Boy, Smith and John binds him to slavery. And much stronger are these psychological chains. Free, but left at prey. Physically raped, producing from black mothers, black tans and shades of gray. Mutilated beyond recognition. Nothing is free. Pay, nigga, pay. Mixed up physically and mentally by a mathematical scheme of a devil. Free, but there'll be no social mixing. The scheme was devised too clever. Black men developed for domestic use. Black women cultivated for household and sexual abuse. Black bodies with white minds, and in their graveyard heads, a thousand thoughts all white, all dead. And a tombstone carved for Willie, Tom, and Dave. Free? How free is the body when the mind's a slave? Yes, damn it, the scheme was clever. But nothing lasts forever. A spark of light and a whisper of truth. The nigga was dead. The nigga was gone. Free. Free. The black man was born. Still, the days of slavery are not gone. Whiteys too was caught in this devil's scheme. And led to believe distorted lies beyond your wildest dreams. Being injected with a social lie, Whitey became an addict to a drug called supremacy, which he devised. Free? Yes, I'm free. But what are we going to do with all the Whiteys whose freedom depended upon me? And free no longer because they can't look down at me. Old nigga with your bowed head and your bending knees. Old nigga conditioned and cultivated to serve and please. Free? Yes, the North American nigga is free. He got up off his knees and raised his head. And left to moan a multitude of whites, supremacy was dead. Now suffering from a self-inflicted disease, curable only by bowed head on niggas with bending knees. Supremacy was the drug injected into their hearts, minds, and souls. Now it's like kicking turkey that's cold. Free. Yes, I'm free. So call me militant to lock Whitey's mind. Free, and yes, he faced a rapid decline. Caught in his own mathematical scheme, it's only a matter of time.
2: Lady Justice has removed her blind. Miss Liberty has dropped her arm and in humble submission bowed her head. Free is the black man and supremacy is dead.

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0: 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What did you expect to
1: find? Who's gonna be our future?
2: It's your responsibility to do something about it.
3: 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All I have to find is the lock.
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1: 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Rock and roll, new talent time.

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1: We've enjoyed bringing it to you. 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
1: Who controls the past, controls the future. 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

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We return you now to your regularly scheduled program.

0: This is Central Control. We have the entire area under electronic surveillance. In addition to closed-circuit TV scanners, we have directional microphones in every room.
1: Turn it up.

0: I don't take the credit. It's a gift. Some people have got it. I have it.
1: Thank take you. One.
2: Here we go.
3: Musical. I'm sick of these artificial barriers between the musical and the drama. In my mind, there is no difference between the magic rhythms of Bill Shakespeare's immortal verse and the magic rhythms of Bill Robinson's immortal singing.
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4: 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All the work we put into it really paid off. 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
3: 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Very high.
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0: Ah ouais, hein?
2: Okay, get ready. One, two, three, three, three, three, three, three, three, three, three, three, three, three, three, three, three, three, three, three, three, three, three, three, three, three, three, three, three, three, three, three, three, three, three, three, three, three, three, three, three, three, three, three, three, three, three, three, three, three, three, three, three, three, three, three, three, three, three, three, three, three, three, three, three, three, three, three, three, three, three, three, three, three, three, three, three, three, three, three, three, three, three, three, three, three, three, three, three, three, three, three, three, three, three, three, three, three, three, three, three, three, three, three, three, three, three, three, three, three, three, three, three, three, three, three, three, three, three, three, three, three, three, three, three, three, three, three, three, three, three, three, three, three, three, three, three, three, three, three, three, three, three, three, three, three, three, three, three, three, three, three, three, three, three, three, three, three, three, three, three, three, three, three, three, three, three, three, three, three, three, three, three, three, three, three, three, three, three, three, three, three, three, three, three, three, three, three, three, three, three, three, three, three, three, three,

3 weeks from now, I will be harvesting my crops. Imagine where you will be. And it will be so. Hold the line. Stay with me. You find yourself alone, riding in green fields with the sun on your face. Do not be troubled. For you are in Elysium. And you're already dead.

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You never go back. And so what you get is error based on error based.

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While you try to separate truth from untruth,

Snake, really dangerous song, is really popular. At midnight, everybody dancing on street here. Everyone with same identity. Down there, Saki is really strong, like a vodka. Really dangerous song. Everyone get a roll up newspaper, set it on fire, and put it in between. Snake fighting life, strong food and strong drink at midnight.